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2: It's been 24 hours. Could have bought me flowers. You know I ain't been happy. Maybe call me in an hour. 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Singing songs in the shower.

0: 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In a one-way direction.
1: Золотая коллекция. 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

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I was like, what's the point of?

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I take one look at you, you're taking me out.

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2: 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You can't touch this. You can't touch this.